0: Songs of Salvation.
1: Lord, I lift your name on high.
0: 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Here I

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If you but trust in God to guide you. Pay close attention to the words of this song. It's beautiful. 5:10, and we will sing 1st, 2nd, and 4th verse.

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